Tall Trees. It's a Sivo Country throwback from Alan Jackson. So I obviously didn't get a chance to see the farewell concert back in June, but I did read

0: farewell concert back in June. But I did read that they're supposed to air it on NBC sometime this year. I can't find a date. 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
1: Ain't it?

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1: I saw you going by, I had to say hello. 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

0: It's Big D and Bubba tomorrow. And we'll probably get in a little bit of trouble. We're going to be dropping stuff off the roof of the building.
1: Why? Why would you? Because it's falling.
0: That's right.
1: And because tomorrow's the first day of fall.
0: That's right. We're going to celebrate.
1: We're radio people.
0: Woo!
1: Plus, you got your tasty tweets, some great country music, and some laughs, your phone calls. It's a date. We'll see you tomorrow with Big D and Bubba. 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
1: The Charlottesville forecast will have mostly cloudy sky, a few showers today, but cooler temperatures, highs around 74. Some steadier rain will develop tonight with areas of fog, lows around 63. And look for periods of rain, breezy conditions on Tuesday, afternoon highs around 68. I'm David Rogers in the 29 News Weather Center.
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That's Medicine from Megan Maroney. Lots of M's here on Monday evening. There's another one for you at 92.7 SIBO Country. This is My Wish.

Parma Lee, gonna love you on 92.7 Seville Country. Keeping you in the loop with what's happening here in Central Virginia over at SevilleRightNow.com. We'll see some of this weekend's big news stories. 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

0: Morgan Wallen, Justin Case on 92.7 Sevo Country. Just in case you were busy over the weekend, not paying super close attention to the news, and why would you? I don't blame you. 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They were down in Charlotte over the weekend. Mike Barber from SevoRightNow.com was there as well. Didn't go so well for the Hoos, and you can read why as Cavaliers dropped their first game of the season to West Virginia. Got a little revenge, it would seem, and I don't know what it is about that Charlotte football stadium, but maybe the Hoos should just avoid playing there. The ACC title game, the West Virginia game, let's just avoid it altogether from here on out. But you can read the story at SevoRightNow.com, plus everything that was happening over the weekend, getting you ready for this week as well. 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

0: My name is Carrie Ann. I am a grad student at UVA, so that means I don't have a lot of time. So going to a gym that is open for majority of the day is amazing. Most times I go at 10 p.m. I'm glad that I have that opportunity to do so. It's a HIIT workout, so you get to sweat a lot, but you also get to punch bags and kick things. 9-Round has different workouts every day. Someone could be there for 10 years and not get bored of 9-Round, and that's why I love going there, because a lot of times things get mundane. You know, you get tired of doing the same things over and over again. I never feel that with 9-Round. The barrier to entry is very low. You can have a year of experience like me and enjoy your time, or you could just put on gloves for the first time and you will feel like you're right at home. They guide you throughout. They got you. So they're very adaptable.
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Luke Bryan, Country and She Knows It. It's 92.7 Seville Country and Tyler Hubbard, Brian Kelly, on the verge of putting out some new music together once again. It's happening, they say. Here's Tyler. I got a suit.

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Josh Turner, I won't try the baritone today. It's Monday, after all. Why don't we just dance? 92.7 Seville Country. You know, every now and then I do get suckered in by a Netflix show, and, well, that's not what this song's about, but it's got the same title. Love is Blind, New Country, Ian Munson. You told me.

0: Andy and Bubba tomorrow. And we'll probably get in a little bit of trouble. We're going to be dropping stuff off the roof of the building.
1: Why? Why would you? 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
0: That's right.
1: And because tomorrow's the first day of fall.
0: That's right. We're going to celebrate.
1: We're radio people.
0: Woo!
1: Plus, you got your tasty tweets, some great country music, and some laughs, your phone calls. It's a date. We'll see you tomorrow with Big D and Bubba. 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

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Just got back from the movies once again this weekend. Try to go once a week. Saw Red.

Co Wetzel and Ella Langley on Jaded 92.7 Seville Country. Just got back from the movies once again this weekend. Try to go once a week. Saw Resident Evil posted my review over on our Instagram and Facebook if you want to check it out there. Vincent Mason

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1: The Charlottesville forecast will have mostly cloudy sky, a few showers today, but cooler temperatures, highs around 74. Some steadier rain will develop tonight with areas of fog, lows around 63. And look for periods of rain, breezy conditions on Tuesday, afternoon highs around 68. I'm David Rogers in the 29 News Weather Center.
0: 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So go ahead, say that field's wetter than a bullfrog's pocket. We know what you mean.

Pickup Man, Joe Diffie, 92.7 Seville Country. Something about it on that Seville Country throwback. Hey, want to win some tickets? I got your chance over at SevilleCountry.com. Tell you what shows we got coming up here. First, some Megan Maroney, Beautiful Things.

Love and Life Again. It's Ella Langley on 92.7 Seville Country. Coming up in just a couple of weeks here at the Tink Pavilion, Whiskey Myers will be headlining. So why don't you try to win tickets at SeVilleCountry.com. Carrie Fulk in Dayton is going. James M. Seiler in Harrisonburg, too. And Kim Saylor just over in Fluvanna. They've all won tickets to see Whiskey Myers at the Tink Pavilion October 4th. We've still got the contest going on over.

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0: 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That is a Seville Country throwback, which you can hear more of Saturday nights. You know, I've always said Saturday nights are the best time to listen to your favorite throwbacks from the 80s, 90s, and 2000s. So Big D and Bubba have you covered. It's New Country Now, Graylin James, Water at a Wedding.
1: Well, I didn't want to show up, but our families go way back. So when you said your vows, that's exactly where I sat. Thank God for open bars, because watching all this ain't easy. And in the middle of your

0: It's Big D and Bubba tomorrow. And we'll probably get in a little bit of trouble. We're going to be dropping stuff off the roof of the building.
1: Why? Why would you? Because it's falling.
0: That's right.
1: And because tomorrow's the first day of fall.
0: That's right. We're going to celebrate.
1: We're radio people.
0: Woo!
1: Plus, you got your tasty tweets, some great country music, and some laughs, your phone calls. It's a date. We'll see you tomorrow with Big D and Bubba. 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
1: The Charlottesville forecast will have mostly cloudy sky, few showers today, but cooler temperatures, highs around 74. Some steadier rain will develop tonight with areas of fog, lows around 63. And look for periods of rain, breezy conditions on Tuesday, afternoon highs around 68. I'm David Rogers in the 29 News Weather Center.

0: 63, and look for periods of rain, breezy conditions on Tuesday, afternoon highs around 68. I'm David Rogers in the 29 News Weather Center.
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Finally got knocked out of the top spot, by the way, this week on American Country Countdown. And who else but Taylor Swift would get back into the number one spot with I Knew It, I Knew You. American Country Countdown every Sunday morning. Ryan Fox will take you through the top songs based on the country charts. Maybe this one will get there. It's new country, Kevin Powers and Shaboozey.

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6: My name is Ruth, also known at Nine Round by Ruthless, which has been my fighter name for almost 11 years. I started

0: there after some difficult lifetimes, and I was looking for a new challenge in a workout. I'd been a gym rat for many years, but I wanted something new and different. The first workout is always free, which drew me in, but I was hooked after that first workout, and I have been going 3 to 4 times a week ever since then. The mobility and the challenges, the physical challenge that I get when I go there, I feel like keeps me strong. It enables me to get up and down off the floor with my grandchildren. I can get down on the floor and play with them.
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0: bit of trouble. We're going to be dropping stuff off the roof of the building.
1: Why? Why would you? 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
0: That's right.
1: And because tomorrow's the first day of fall.
0: That's right. 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
0: Woo!
1: Plus, you got your tasty tweets, some great country music, and some laughs, your phone calls. It's a date. We'll see you tomorrow with Big D and Bubba. 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

0: weather in Seaville Country.
1: The Charlottesville forecast will have mostly cloudy sky, a few showers today, but cooler temperatures, highs around 74. Some steadier rain will develop tonight with areas of fog, lows around 63. And look for periods of rain, breezy conditions on Tuesday, afternoon highs around 68. I'm David Rogers in the 29 News Weather Center.
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Tim McGraw, Don't Take the Girl, Sevo Country Throwback. All right, I got a question for you. If you were in a zombie apocalypse and you had one skill that you could offer to a group of survivors to convince them to let you in, what would it be? I just saw Resident Evil, so I'm thinking about zombies. 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I've got very good eyesight. I think I could be a good scout, but I'm not sure that's a big selling point. Here's Riley Green. Tonight

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Sam, young, up-and-comer when it comes to country music. Two albums, three EPs, several singles. He's been on the rise for a while now, so you should check him out this Thursday at the Pavilion and win tickets over at SIVO Country.

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0: I'm Erica. I'm one of the trainers at Nine Round. I started as a member. I was scrolling through Facebook one day and the owner was doing a 30-day challenge and it just spoke to me. 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At that time, I was headed towards a milestone birthday and I was looking at different things I wanted to change in my life. And one of those was my physical activity level. I've always tried to have something, but that redundancy of just the treadmill, it's boring. 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The trainers are there to encourage you, guide you, modify for you if you need it. 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

0: listen. Hey, it's Big D and Bubba. Tomorrow, we'll probably get in a little bit of trouble. We're going to be dropping stuff off the roof of the building.
1: Why? Why would you? Because it's falling.
0: That's right.
1: And because tomorrow's the first day of fall.
0: That's right. We're going to celebrate.
1: We're radio people. Woo! Plus, you got your tasty tweets, some great country music, and some laughs, your phone calls. It's a date. 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
2: He's a ranch hand and a pinch man, hotter than the red on the cattle brand, cause she's a gold digger with a quick trigger, a cast iron skillet swinging lid flipper.

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1: Cool tomorrow with periods of rain, a high up to 66. Wednesday, cool with periods of rain, a high of 60. Thursday, rain and drizzle possible, a high temperature up to 61. And warming up a little bit on Friday, pleasant with plenty of sunshine, a high of 71 to start the weekend. 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
0: There's Greene County people, and there's Fluvanna County people. But guess what? You're all our people. 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

0: little bit of trouble. 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
1: Why? Why would you? 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
0: That's right.
1: And because tomorrow's the first day of fall.
0: That's right. We're going to celebrate.
1: We're radio people. Woo! Plus, you got your tasty tweets, some great country music, and some laughs, your phone calls. It's a date. 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

0: Weather in Seaville Country.
1: Cool tomorrow with periods of rain, a high up to 66. Wednesday, cool with periods of rain, a high of 60. Thursday, rain and drizzle possible. High temperature up to 61. Warming up a little bit on Friday. Pleasant with plenty of sunshine. A high of 71 to start the weekend. For SeavilleRightNow.com, this is Marshall Amert.
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0: Big D and Bubba tomorrow. And we'll probably get in a little bit of trouble. We're going to be dropping stuff off the roof of the building.
1: Why? Why would you? Because it's falling.
0: That's right.
1: And because tomorrow's the first day of fall.
0: That's right. We're going to celebrate.
1: We're radio people.
0: Woo!
1: Plus, you got your tasty tweets, some great country music, and some laughs, your phone calls. It's a date. We'll see you tomorrow with Big D and Bubba. 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

0: Weather in Seaville Country.
1: Cool tomorrow with periods of rain, a high up to 66. Wednesday, cool with periods of rain, a high of 60. Thursday, rain and drizzle possible. High temperature up to 61 and warming up a little bit on Friday. Pleasant with plenty of sunshine. A high of 71 to start the weekend. For SeavilleRightNow.com, this is Marshall Amert.
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1: Weather in Seaville Country.
2: Cool tomorrow with periods of rain, a high up to 66. Wednesday, cool with periods of rain, a high of 60. Thursday, rain and drizzle possible. High temperature up to 61 and warming up a little bit on Friday. Pleasant with plenty of sunshine. A high of 71 to start the weekend. For SeavilleRightNow.com, this is Marshall Amert.
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1: Cool tomorrow with periods of rain, a high up to 66. Wednesday, cool with periods of rain, a high of 60. Thursday, rain and drizzle possible. High temperature up to 61 and warming up a little bit on Friday. Pleasant with plenty of sunshine. A high of 71 to start the weekend. For SeavilleRightNow.com, this is Marshall Amert.

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3: 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I think I would remember.
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4: In sports, Virginia's ACC road opener against Florida State Saturday, October 2nd will kick off at 3:30 p.m. The Atlantic Coast Conference announced Monday. Virginia and Florida State have met 21 times and meet the second consecutive season after the Cavs defeated then number 8 FSU 46-38 in double overtime in primetime last September at Scott Stadium. A record 6.9 million viewers watched that ESPN broadcast, the most for a Friday football game, as UVA recorded its first win over FSU in consecutive meetings. Cavs 1-9 all-time at Doak Campbell Stadium, their lone win coming 2011. Ray Guy Award Committee included Virginia punter Daniel Sparks. It's Ray's 8 for the week 3. Sparks currently ranks 9th in the country and 2nd in the ACC in punting average.
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6: Good morning. Your Charlottesville forecast, plenty of clouds, cool temperatures today with periods of rain. We'll get up to about 66. Some of the rain's going to be steady tonight as northeasterly breezes increase 10 to 15. We'll see overnight lows in the mid-50s and more rain expected on Wednesday with cooler temperatures, afternoon highs around 60. I'm David Rogers.
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1: Who are we calling?
2: This is Phil.
0: Hey, Phil. It's Phil Hunt, everybody.
1: Oh, my gosh.
0: Radio broadcast
2: legend. Oh, my gosh.
0: Legend.
2: Am I on the air?
0: Yes, yeah, you're on the
1: don't
0: air.
1: Don't cuss,
0: of course
1: Phil.
0: You're on the air.
2: I am on the air. Okay, Phil, great. Phil,
0: so we told the story about you and the first day of fall, and, you know, it's and how every single year on the first day of fall, we don't drop the ball anymore.
1: Not anymore.
0: Because you told us decades ago, boys, capture the moment.
1: Capture the moment.
2: Capture the moment.
0: Well, we're going to do that. We're going to capture the moment right now and ask you how you're doing.
2: Hey, man, we're doing great. We're just enjoying the first day of fall, and I live outside of Washington, D.C. now, and it's not going to feel like fall at all.
1: No, so, no.
0: That's what happens. You get false fall and all that stuff in the middle of fall, so... No.
2: Yeah,
0: we just wanted to call and wish you a very happy Phil Hunt Day.
1: Yeah,
0: because
2: and you guys are the best, and I love you both, and you know that. So y'all keep on keeping on.
0: Well,
2: love it.
0: Before we hang up, Phil, I just want you to know. I want to reiterate this again, because the day that you reviewed our show to give us, you know, the criticism, constructive criticism. We had George Strait on the show, and you were underwhelmed.
1: Yeah, you didn't even care. You went straight past that. You don't even remember this. Yeah,
2: I've been known to pick nits, but that's my problem, and that's what people pay me for. So that's what I do.
1: Picking nits.
0: Phil Hunt, we love you, man, and happy first day of fall.
2: Yeah. Guys, have a good
1: later.
0: You too, bye.
1: Same, man, bye.
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1: What's your big idea, Bubba?
0: I want to partner with somebody. We're putting the idea here on the radio so we can get this going. What is the biggest thing in America? College football. Actually, football in general. Football is America's game. And I know other people would argue, but it is. What about, you know, you go into another city to go see a game, you go for an away game, and you put on all your colors, and then you get beat, and now you have to walk out of the stadium, and they sit there and taunt you the whole time?
1: You're right.
0: What about jerseys that, when you flip them inside out, it's just like a black t-shirt?
1: Oh, that's a good idea, actually.
0: And then that way, you can leave the stadium invisible, rather than, you know, being taunted.
1: Yeah, just it's just a blank... Nothing, just a color.
0: Either white or black or something.
1: Yeah,
0: nobody knows. You become a chameleon. You're there. You're good for the game.
1: It's reversible.
0: Yeah, it's reversible. You just flip it inside out, and people go, "Oh, there, here comes black t-shirt guy."
1: You don't get it. I remember one time, it was LSU Florida weekend at LSU.

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2: Here's what's making news this morning. Charlottesville police have made an arrest in the shooting incident where two people were hurt Sunday afternoon on 11th Street Northwest near Grady Avenue. Hassan Stinney was subsequently arrested at the hospital and charged with possession of a firearm by a violent felon, and additional charges may be

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7: In sports, Virginia's ACC road opener against Florida State Saturday, October 2nd will kick off at 3:30 p.m. The Atlantic Coast Conference announced Monday. Virginia and Florida State have met 21 times and meet the second consecutive season after the Cavs defeated then number 8 FSU 46-38 in double overtime in prime time last September at Scott Stadium. A record 6.9 million viewers watched that ESPN broadcast, the most for a Friday football game, as UVA recorded its first win over FSU in consecutive meetings. Cavs 1-9 all-time at Doak Campbell Stadium, their lone win coming 2011. Ray Guy Award Committee included Virginia punter Daniel Sparks. It's Ray's 8 for the week 3. Sparks currently ranks 9th in the country and 2nd in the ACC in punting average.
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9: Good morning, your Charlottesville forecast. Plenty of clouds, cool temperatures today with periods of rain. We'll get up to about 66. Some of the rain is going to be steady tonight as northeasterly breezes increase 10 to 15. We'll see overnight lows in the mid-50s. And more rain expected on Wednesday with cooler temperatures. Afternoon highs around 60.
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2: Carson, I thought of you yesterday as I was going through

0: and getting ready for Halloween, because I know you're like all ready, you're all in, it's like your favorite time of the year because you go straight from being you're already decorated for Halloween, which is crazy.
1: My Halloween tree is up.
0: You're like worse than a store. Like, you go into a store right now and they've got all their stuff. They're like already planning for Thanksgiving.
1: I'm a trendsetter. I'm going to call it.
0: So
1: they're following me.
0: I decided to take your lead and I started going through and looking for, and I don't know which ones these are. I have a bunch of new Halloween background music for the show. And I wanted to get your approval. Is this a a keeper?
1: Yeah, that's cute.
2: I like that.
1: Yeah.
0: Okay, let's go to the next one. I think we've used this one before, but now it's going to be in the full-on rotation as part of the show.
1: Down.
0: All right. Let's go to this. Oh, I like this one. Because it totally feels like Halloween. You hear this and you want to make dumb accents.
1: Welcome. Oh, I like this. Yes,
2: I like that.
0: Welcome to the crypt. All right. So that is a winner. Let's go to this one.
2: Now they're all starting to sound the same.
1: I know.
0: Well, no, this one's like a carousel. It's like a carnival. It's creepy.
1: That's
0: kind of
1: what the second one felt like.
2: This also kind of sounds Christmassy.
0: Oh, yeah. Yeah, kinda. I know what you're talking about. Like, Santa Claus is coming.
2: Yes, yes, yes, yeah.
1: Dracula and Mike Santa. Okay.
2: It's a Lexus to remember.
0: It's a big bow tie on your car. What about this one?
2: I don't like this one.
0: You don't?
2: No.
1: Toy stuff creeps me out, and this feels like a
0: it
1: jack
0: is.
1: In the
0: it's
1: box.
0: It's kind of like a little toy thing. All right, let me go to the next one here.
1: Oh, yeah.
0: Yeah, very. Yeah,
1: absolutely.
0: Okay. Then I have this one. Got to make sure you approve everything because this is your holiday.
2: That's right.
0: So,
2: and I have to run. Moving without you.
0: Yeah, I'm running everything through Carson. So this is like whenever we're telling like ghost stories
1: or something.
0: Yeah, I like
1: this. It's setting a mood. Okay.
0: Okay. Let me go to the next one. This also kind of feels like
1: Christmas.
0: Yeah,
1: that had Nutcracker vibes, right?
0: Yeah.
1: That's all right, though.
0: Okay.
1: Man, you really went out.
0: Oh, I did. I went crazy on getting all this stuff.
1: That's good.
0: Okay, you like that one? Here's one. This is kind of supposed to feel like one of those 80s slasher films.
1: Yeah, this is already good.
0: They sound like, what is it, W.C. Fields?
2: W.C. Fields?
0: Man,
2: how many do you have?
0: A bunch.
1: It's really, oh my
0: crazy
1: God.
0: On them.
1: Let's just, here's the thing. It's say Halloween. I'm going to approve them.
0: There okay.
1: Check.
0: I have one more for you.
1: Oh, okay.
0: Just because I like this one, because it's ghosty and it's beats.
1: Oh, so it's like, yeah, it's dancey remix. I'm down.
0: All right.
1: I'm down.
0: All right, so we're good? Are you approve of all these?
1: Yes.
0: It's almost Halloween. Yay. Are you stoked or what?
1: Of course.
3: Don't wander off. Big D and Bubba will be right back.
0: Hey, it's Big D and Bubba. If you're into sports cards, four of them are sold every second on Whatnot.
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1: Here's what's making news this morning. Charlottesville police have made an arrest in the shooting incident where two people were hurt Sunday afternoon on 11th Street Northwest near Grady Avenue. Hassan Stinney was subsequently arrested at the hospital and charged with possession of a firearm by a violent felon, and additional charges may be pending as the investigation continues. Under heavy criticism from many in her own party for failing to promote legislation repealing state sales tax exemptions for data centers, Governor Spanberger has issued an executive order creating a data center accountability framework. And Russia and Ukraine trade deadly strikes as Ukraine President Zelensky prepares to meet President Trump. News anytime, CBLRightNow.com. I'm Jay

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7: 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Ray Guy Award Committee included Virginia punter Daniel Sparks. It's Ray's 8 for the week 3. Sparks currently ranks 9th in the country and 2nd in the ACC in punting average.
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1: Hey, but you know, it's going to be Thanksgiving. Did you guys know that there were two Thanksgivings in 1939?
2: No.
1: Fascinating story. In 1939, President Franklin D. Roosevelt moved Thanksgiving 1 week earlier to extend the holiday shopping season. It caused a national split. In fact, there were 22 states went one way, and then 23 went the other way. Three states celebrated both. Business leaders were asking the president to move the holiday up because they thought that they weren't going to get it. So that was very late that year. November 30th in 1939 was going to be Thanksgiving, and retailers were like, hey, it's not enough time. Like, the window is short for Christmas shopping,
0: right?
1: And it's going to hurt the economy.
0: And that was even less reliant on the way Christmas shopping is than we are nowadays.
1: Right. FDR shifted Thanksgiving to the second to last Thursday, November 23rd. Congress stepped in and said, studies show the early date did not actually boost retail sales. So in 1941, Congress passed the law signed by FDR, permanently setting Thanksgiving on the fourth Thursday of November. But in 1939, we as a country, once again, were split. And some said, no, we're going to have it on this date. And no, the others did it on the other date. So 1939, somehow this pops up on a trivia question at the bar. 1939 was the year we had two Thanksgivings.
3: 1-800-667-8686. 1-800-667-8686. Big D and Bubba.
0: Hey, it's Big D and Bubba. 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
2: Here's what's making news this morning. Charlottesville police have made an arrest in the shooting incident where two people were hurt Sunday afternoon on 11th Street Northwest near Grady Avenue. Hassan Stinney was subsequently arrested at the hospital and charged with possession of a firearm by a violent felon, and additional charges may be pending as the investigation continues. Under heavy criticism from many in her own party for failing to promote legislation repealing state sales tax exemptions for data centers, Governor Spanberger has issued an executive order creating a data center accountability framework. And Russia and Ukraine trade deadly strikes as Ukraine President Zelensky prepares to meet President Trump. News anytime, CBLRightNow.com. I'm Jay Hart.
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0: Virginia and Florida State have met 21 times and meet the second consecutive season after the Cavs defeated then number 8 FSU 46-38 in double overtime in prime time last September at Scott Stadium. A record 6.9 million viewers watched that ESPN broadcast, the most for a Friday football game, as UVA recorded its first win over FSU in consecutive meetings. Cavs 1-9 all-time at Doak Campbell Stadium, their lone win coming 2011. Ray Guy Award Committee included Virginia punter Daniel Sparks. It's Ray's 8 for the week 3. Sparks currently ranks 9th in the country and 2nd in the ACC in punting average.
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2: Good morning, your Charlottesville forecast. Plenty of clouds, cool temperatures today with periods of rain. We'll get up to about 66. Some of the rain is going to be steady tonight as northeasterly breezes increase 10 to 15. We'll see overnight lows in the mid-50s. And more rain expected on Wednesday with cooler temperatures. Afternoon highs
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0: Okay, Mark is somebody now in the baseball space. He's not just a funny guy. He's got all these other things.
1: Mm-hmm.
0: So the beginning of my shows is shows a 10-minute clip now of my entire last 8 years of what, because most people think, oh, you just do a video and you get paid millions. Like, no, there was a lot more to this and that no one's seen.
2: Yeah.
0: So, and now it's able to be like, okay, here's what I've been up to. And everything's just gotten better along the way because I've always been like 2 or 3 years down the road from everybody else.
2: Yeah.
0: I was like, I need to get this going because I was scared because I knew that the videos were never going to last because I can't be a grandpa being like, why can't I can't play?
2: These influencers, man, they're here today, gone tomorrow kind of deal.
0: And I was worried about that. Then I thought that if I can get on stage eventually, then I could talk about, you know, baseball. And then I have a whole other side. You know, there's a prequel to this, too.
2: And now you're here.
0: I know. I'm on the Big D and Bubba Show, the greatest show I've ever been on.
2: Where are you? Where can people find you? What's your...
0: MarkPaulComedy.com. 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I got MP3Baseball.com, SoleroShades.com. It's all tied together.
2: All right.
0: Just Google Travel Baseball Dad. You'll find it.
2: Mark Paul. Good guy, man. He's fun. You're going to have a great time. Zany's site. Also, check out where he's coming all around the country on his website and all his socials. Again, at Mark Paul Comedy.
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0: pretty
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Ugh, no sunshine, all soggy. An update on the expected forecast from David Rogers and the 29 News weather team coming up in just a bit. 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

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Lauren Elena and Chase Matthew now. Another

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1: The Charlotte forecast for the rest of the day. Plenty of clouds, periods of rain, cool temperatures. Afternoon highs around 66. Some of the steady rain will

0: develop tonight as northeasterly winds increase 10 to 15. Low temperatures around 56. More rain expected for Wednesday. Still breezy. Afternoon highs around 60. I'm David Rogers in the 29 News Weather Center.
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The Paramount Warner Brothers merger is officially going to get a done deal. All parties agreed. One of the agreements, they've got to put out 30 movies.

The Paramount Warner Brothers merger is officially going to get a done deal. All parties agreed. One of the agreements, they've got to put out 30 movies nationwide every year. Sadly, only two of them are going to be any good.

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0: It's your last call for Sam Barber tickets here, y'all. 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

The Who's back at home recovering from that wound suffered in Charlotte last Saturday night. Taking on Delaware, 6 o'clock kickoff this Saturday night at Scott Stadium. If you're not going to the game, catch the play-by-play on 3WV and WINA. 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

to drive from the downtown mall to the Louisa Courthouse and back and not hear a single commercial. 92 in a row. 1020, 120, and 420 every day. 92.7 Seville Country. 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
2: My name is Ruth, also known at Nine Round by Ruthless, which has been my fighter name for almost 11 years. I started there after some difficult lifetimes, and I was looking for a new challenge in a workout. I'd been a gym rat for many years, but I wanted something new and different. The first workout is always free, which drew me in, but I was hooked after that first workout, and I have been going 3 to 4 times a week ever since then. The mobility and the challenges, the physical challenge that I get when I go there, I feel like keeps me strong. It enables me to get up and down off the floor with my grandchildren. I can get down on the floor and play with them.
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I have no issues with it, but is it out of control with the video? 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
2: Your Charlottesville forecast for the rest of the day. Plenty of clouds, periods of rain, cool temperatures, afternoon highs around 66. Some of the steady rain will develop tonight as northeasterly winds increase 10 to 15. Low temperatures around 56. More rain expected for Wednesday. Still breezy. Afternoon highs around 60. I'm David Rogers in the 29 News Weather Center.
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7 Seville Country, right in the middle of 92 in a row. My name is Morgan. Happy first day of fall. Rainy, dreary. 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
1: The Charlottesville forecast for the rest of the day. Plenty of clouds, periods of rain, cool temperatures. Afternoon highs around 66. Some of the steady rain will develop tonight as northeasterly winds increase 10 to 15. Low temperatures around 56. More rain expected for Wednesday. Still breezy. Afternoon highs around 60. I'm David Rogers in the 29 News Weather Center.

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0: Spring Pavilion is just happening. 92.7 Seville Country. You had Willie Nelson, and then you've got a couple other concerts down the pike, like Whiskey Myers, for example, and Sam Barber on Thursday. 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

0: Have you ever accidentally thrown away something and then, like, totally dove into the dumpster to get it? 92.7 Seville Country. 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My story, your story, next. Meanwhile, a Charlottesville Trail Festival is returning this weekend, giving people several ways to explore the Rivanna Trail on foot or by bike. Loop DeVille returns this Sunday with events centered around the trail. I mean, you can do the full, roughly 20-mile loop if you feel it in you. You could do shorter options as well, like a 3-mile walk. 10-mile hikes and runs are also offered. They got several different bike ride options. All cleaned up and ready to go, the Rivanna Trail. 47 different opportunities to say, we should probably turn around. That would be me and my wife, not going to lie. 92.7 Seville Country, that is what's good.
1: 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What an awesome start to fall. First day of fall, and we had a great show this morning. Tomorrow, it gets even better. 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
3: Your Charlottesville forecast for the rest of the day. Plenty of clouds, periods of rain, cool temperatures. Afternoon highs around 66. Some of the steady rain will develop tonight as northeasterly winds increase 10 to 15. Low temperatures around 56. More rain expected for Wednesday. Still breezy. Afternoon highs around 60. I'm David Rogers in the 29 News Weather Center.
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0: happy last night. I threw away her precious Domino's chocolate lava cake. It had been on the table for a couple days. I felt like it would be bad by then. I have a tendency of throwing away a lot of things, especially when I'm in that clean mode. You ever get in that clean mode in your house where you feel like you're just throwing away stuff, just getting it out of the clutterness? So her cake gets thrown away. I almost dove in and got it, but that would have been really nasty. So I bought her two boxes of Domino's chocolate lava cake. You had to dive in for dentures?
1: We found them, yeah. 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
0: Oh, God. 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She work at assisted living, too, by the way, doing that. You better get a raise. 92.7 Seville Country. 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

0: 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I accidentally threw away my wife's Domino's chocolate lava cake, and hell was to pay yesterday, that's for sure. So I bought her two boxes because of my mistake.
1: Oh, I dumpster dive, baby. I dig for whatever's in there is gold.
0: Uh-huh.
1: I have found brand new mattresses still wrapped up in plastic.
0: Oh.
1: I have found computers that was accessible. I have found

0: antique candelabras that were silver. It's fun when the students go away because they throw every away because the parents will buy it again.
1: So you're like the first person at UVA getting the stuff. Yeah. You're never at UVA except when the kids move away.
0: Yeah. One, they're not here causing traffic, and two, they're leaving all their crap because they got money to buy it again.
2: I'm Morgan. How are you?
3: Never had a bad day in my life. Why were you digging through the trash?
2: At my daughter's wedding, her grandmother's antique wedding rings were given to her by her aunt the night before, and she tied them to her bouquet.
3: Yeah.
2: Her rings disappeared.
3: Oh, no.
2: So every trash can at that wedding venue got dumped. We went through it looking for those rings.
3: Wow. And you guys were fully dressed, too, weren't you?
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Stupid citizen, our man Scott, was arrested for pretending to be a cop. He had fake blue and red emergency lights on his 98 Chevy Silverado and pulled a car over on the highway. Why? Well, you know, maybe it was a power trip thing. But that's when things took an interesting turn. You see, Scott ended up calling the real cops for backup. And when they showed up, of course they arrested Scott for multiple felonies. And he told the troops that the car he pulled over was speeding and running red lights. And he took it upon himself to make sure that that person wouldn't kill anybody. But obviously he was a crazy one. But I wonder, did he buy those little lights on Temu? Because Temu will get you every

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1: 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You have until midnight tonight to do so. Brad Paisley getting the spotlight on South Park. He recently performed and written a song for them. Here's Alabama. And Brad,

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92.7 Seville Country. Come on, Shock Top. I love drinking you, but they just unveiled a new candy corn wheat beer. It's a limited edition. Also, nothing says craft beer like drinking the waxy orange and yellow garbage that gets dumped in your office candy bowl every October. You know I'm right. Stop it. You're killing my beloved craft beer. I'll chew on that while Joe Nichols is playing. I don't like it, Seville Country. It was just another

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May not look like it now, but it's coming. Just hang on. 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
1: Your Charlottesville forecast for the rest of the day. Plenty of clouds, periods of rain, cool temperatures. Afternoon highs around 66. Some of the steady rain will develop tonight as northeasterly winds increase 10 to 15. Low temperatures around 56. More rain expected for Wednesday. Still breezy. Afternoon highs around 60. I'm David Rogers in the 29 News Weather Center.
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Happy first day of fall. It's not fall in Charlottesville until... What do you think? I got a few ideas. We'll see if you agree after Billy Currington. People are crazy. 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

0: 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So make sure you click on that 92 in a row ticket window and make sure you enter the word spotlight. Fall in Central Virginia. It's the first day of fall. Ain't nothing like it, right? Cold, dreary outside. You will hear someone say, though, this is my favorite time of the year in Charlottesville, approximately 4,700 times. And I agree every time. You go to Carter Mountain for apples and cider. How many of you leave wondering, how in the world did I spend $147 so quickly? Apple cider donuts, man. It'll get you every time. If you spend $147 on donuts, we may be friends. Anyways, every brewery patio is packed with people in flannel, drinking a $9 beer and pretending their dog has a personality. That is fall in Charlottesville to a T. Also, somebody will invite you to a cozy fall gathering. There will be bourbon, there will be chili, and one guy who won't shut up about a smoker. But the number one thing that I would notice that it's fall in Charlottesville. Charlottesville in October, 70 degrees at noon, 42 by 9 p.m. So dress accordingly. Or don't. Nobody knows.
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What did you accidentally throw away and did you die for it in the dumpster? Dumpster divers, we're looking for you. I threw away something just last night and holy hell, havoc was raining down upon me. Full story next.

0: Chelsea Ballerini, 92.7 Seville Country. Thanks for making the switch. I accidentally threw away something yesterday. Have you been known to do that? Accidentally throw something away that was valuable? My wife's Domino's chocolate lava cake. You would have thought hell broke loose. The cake had been sitting there for a couple days. All the clutter, because, you know, we have a 2-year-old and 3 dogs, and I just needed to throw away stuff. That was definitely not trash. So I bought her 2 boxes of lava cake. What did you throw away?
1: Oh, I dumpster dive, baby. I dig for whatever's in there. It's gold.
0: Uh-huh.
1: I have found brand new mattresses still wrapped up in plastic.
0: Oh.
1: I have found computers that was accessible. Oh. I have found antique candelabras that were silver. It's fun when the students go away because they throw every way because the parents will buy it again.
0: So you're like the first person at UVA getting the stuff. Yeah. You're never at UVA except when the kids move away.
1: Yeah. One, they're not here causing traffic, and two, they're leaving all their crap because they got money to buy it again.
2: I'm Morgan. How are you?
0: Never had a bad day in my life. Why were you digging through the trash?
2: At my daughter's wedding, her grandmother's antique wedding rings were given to her by her aunt the night before, and she tied them to her bouquet.
0: Yeah.
2: Her rings disappeared.
0: Oh, no.
2: So every trash can at that wedding venue got dumped. We went through it looking for those rings.
0: Wow. And you guys were fully dressed, too, weren't you?
3: Hey, it's Big D and Bubba. What an awesome start to fall. First day of fall, and we had a great show this morning. Tomorrow, it gets even better. There's a band we're going to introduce you to that you're going to fall in love with. They're called The Sound.
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0: Oh, amazing.
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The Charlottesville forecast will have steadier rain develop tonight. Northeasterly breezes at 10 to 15. Overnight lows around 56. More rain for us on Wednesday with cooler temperatures, highs getting up to 60. And then we finally start to dry out by Thursday, mostly cloudy. Afternoon highs around 65. I'm David Rogers in the 29 News Weather Center.

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My name is Morgan, and I'm out of here. May the good Lord bless you and keep you safe. Adam Hollywood Hawes is up next. He ain't messing around. He plays the most country music on country radio every single night. Riley Green, Think Is You Drunk? 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

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On a train.

She was storming through the house that day, and I could tell she was leaving. And I thought, oh, she'll be back, till she turned around and pointed at the wall and said,

Give It Away. That's George Strait on a Seaville Country throwback. Hopefully your Tuesday going well for you here. I'm Adam Hawes, back hanging out with you on an evening that we've got full of commercial-free country for you and a chance to win some tickets coming up. I'll tell you more. First, some new country, Lauren Elena. Another

of clouds, periods of rain, cool temperatures, afternoon highs around 66. Some of the steady rain will develop tonight as northeasterly winds increase 10 to 15. Low temperatures around 56. More rain expected for Wednesday. Still breezy. Afternoon highs around 60. I'm David Rogers in the 29 News Weather Center.

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Listen to Blake Shelton. I'll name the dogs.

Some famous friends, Chris Young, Kane Brown, 92.7 Seville Country, and it's Adam Hawes hanging out. And coming up, I'll tell you how you can win some Whiskey Myers tickets. They're at the Ting Pavilion coming up. It's New Country Now, though, from Flatland Cavalry.

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0: Finder. George Burge, Cowboy Songs on 92.7 Seville Country. If you were listening earlier today, it was the start of our 92 in a row ticket window, giving you a chance to win Whiskey Myers tickets. 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